0: like being mad? 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Do you like being mad?
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0: 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I don't wanna feel a mush, mush. So please don't you push. Stop the gold rush. Find someone else or go back in the wash. You know what I'm saying?
1: Tutti lunedì alle 21 Gianluca Polverari presenta Napoli Underground, le realtà musicali alternative del presente e del passato. Puoi riascoltare le puntate su Rai Play Sound.